0: 3:41.
1: Let me take you on a journey through past, present, and into the future. The greatest hits megamix is about to begin. Ready for the countdown? 10, 9,

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are open. Gate 1. Darkness. The world of demons. Look around you. They're everywhere. Gate 2. My guards are watching you. Gate 3. Only evil lives here. Gate 4. There's no way out. Gate 5. Feel the fire. Gate 6. Pick up your weapons and fight. Fight. Fight. And dance with the devil.